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2: Sveriges Radio.
3: Hey, we're back. You know what time it is?

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1: First, yes. Because it takes more time, and me, I arrived for the interesting part.
2: Ah, okay.
1: The more recent goat, and I start to make, and when Urban go to do the fencing and stuff, I can do it by myself.
2: Okay. And, well, cool. Yeah. Fanny, I'm just gonna introduce you, Fanny, to the radio listeners. Stämmer det, Alexander? Mycket, mycket bra. Då är vi här på Getgården i Meåfors tillsammans med. Men volontärerna nu, vi pratade med Urban Näsmark alldeles nyss. Nu så har vi med volontärerna Fanny och Mike. Mike from England and Fanny from France. And you're here and working a couple of weeks. Ni ska jobba här som några veckor efter getgård, getfarm. And Fanny, you were up at 5 and milking the goats this morning.
1: Exactly.
2: You've been here now 1 week. How was it going with the goats this morning?
1: Really cool. They are really chill. They are happy here, so we can feel it directly when we milk. They are no stress. They even kiss you for some of them, in the nose, and so it's really cute and it's really chill. You can think sometimes they can react bad and be in stress, but everything went well. It's the second time I did it, and I feel it's been a year now because everything went really well. So.
2: Yeah.
1: Yeah, it's really, really cool to work with animals. You don't feel the time going, so.
2: Yeah, you look very happy when you talk about the goats.
1: I love goats. I love goats.
2: Mike, really cool. What do you think about the goats, Mike?
3: I like them too. Yeah. Probably not as much as Fanny, but no, they're really cool. Yeah, we don't really have much experience, but it's funny to actually see each individual has sort of their own little character. And so that's been quite nice to get to know each individual animal and sort of see their different quirks and different personalities. So, been very interesting, isn't it? So we've got one little escape artist. She likes trying to get underneath the fence. So, Ashley, we've got to keep watching her. But no, it's been really, really good. We've really enjoyed our time here so far. And look forward to learning more about it, don't we? So, very, very,
1: we're
3: very cool.
1: We're enjoying eating the cheese too.
3: Oh, yes, yes.
1: Making the cheese.
3: Very good.
1: And in maybe 1 hour, Mike is going to make the cheese.
3: Yeah, I'll be making cheese.
2: Oh, you're going to make the cheese. I just need to do some explanation for the radio listeners. Okay, yeah. Det är ju ett mejeri här också. Ni har getmes och getost och så. 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Och ibland så får Fanny en puss av getterna. Och de har olika personligheter. 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Okay, but the World Cup, Fanny, it starts today. Yeah, and France, how what do you say about the, do you think you're gonna win?
1: I think we're gonna go far. Winning, I don't know, but I hope so. But we won not that far, not the last one, but the one before. So maybe we will let place to other people. Maybe England.
2: Maybe France should let England win because you never win, Mike.
3: Right, that's right. We've been waiting a long time for another World Cup. So I don't like to speak too much, but hopefully this year might be the year. So we'll figure it out, hopefully.
2: But it feels like with France and England, it feels like you always think that you're going to win. Both countries.
1: Each time people think we're going to win, especially in France, we are a little bit proud. Yeah. But when England will play, I will let Mike sing the match. And when France will play, he will let me see the match. I think at the end, we will go more far than England. So I will see more match than working, maybe, compared to England.
3: France beat England in the Rugby Six Nations. So now it's time for England to get their own back, hopefully with the football. So
1: For the revenge.
3: Yeah, we will see, won't we?
2: But we will see, but look up for Uzbekistan, I say. Yes. Well, thank you very much, Mike and Fanny. It was very nice to talking to you. Are you going to make some cheese now?
3: Soon, yeah. So 9 o'clock. 9 o'clock, I'll be making some cheese.
2: Yeah. So, yeah. I haven't met the goats yet today.
4: Okay.
2: Can I see the goats?
4: Yeah, of course,
2: can we go out and look at the goats?
4: Okay. Perfect.
2: Yes, we do. Yeah, we do. Mike and Fanny, thank you very much.
4: Thank you.
2: For now. Yes.

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